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And today we're going to talk about weird things that we believed as kids. It's so funny to think back on stuff that you were either told by your parents or that you just came up with on your own. It's almost like a dream. You're like, that doesn't make any sense. 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But anyways, think about that. What's something weird you believed as a kid? And we'll talk about it.

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2: Spread them cheeks, let me see that, shake that, like you out of control. That thing to your throat gets sore, bend it on down, put your face on the floor. That to your legs can't stand, high freak.

They trying to cover it up like a quilt. Rari go skirt on a boy like a kilt. Kept it 100 on paper like Will. Tricking it off on a paying a bill. That's just how I do the sauce and the spill.

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1: All right, Camilo, just be honest. Did you come up with this study that apparently going out two nights a week with your friends helps you stay healthy?
2: I think four or five nights, but okay.
1: The article was in CBS News, and they were talking about this new study that they reported on that for men, grabbing a few drinks with your friends obviously is not just a good time. It's also really important for good health.
2: And good conversations and, you know, less stress.
1: Why? When you go home, you shouldn't have stress, Camilo.
2: 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When you're with friends, you have a great time. Let's leave it at that.
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They trying to cover it up like a quilt. 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Kept it 100 on paper like Will. Tricking it off on a paying a bill. That's just how I do the sauce and the spill. These

0: 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Some are watching for the day drinking. 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
1: It is definitely time to start thinking of divorce, Camilo.
2: Whoa, where are we going with this?
1: Sleep divorce, all right? We talked about this before where you and your spouse sleep in different rooms to get a good night rest. Listen, over 80% of people admit that their partner's sleeping habits constantly wake them up through the night, okay? So I saw this on Talker, and I would have to agree, Camilo. Here's the thing.

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2: 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That to your legs can't stand, high freak.

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0: Yeah. Should we give him a courtesy spin, Hub?
1: We didn't give her one, dude.
0: Yeah, well, she got nothing, though.
1: Yeah, but...
0: All right, okay.
1: I'm like, why didn't you give me
0: one?
1: Hey,
0: Alonso, stay on the line. We're going to give you a picture of me and Javi. Hold on, bro. Hold on. Damn!
1: Yeah, she seemed like, well, you didn't give me a chance.
0: Damn! So, hey, we got to take that.
1: Hey, that's the risk.
0: That's the risk you take.
1: Yeah, exactly.
0: So, should I remove it? What do you think? Let's keep it.
1: No, keep it going, man.
0: Keep it going.
1: We'll get a winner.
0: You want to get one more?
1: One more. Caller 9, hurry.
0: Caller number 9, here we go.
1: Or next one, whatever.
0: Yeah, here we go. Good morning. Hello, who's this?
2: Hey, Johnny.
0: Hey, what's up, Edgar. Man? Who's this?
1: Hector?
2: Edgar.
1: Oh,
0: Edgar. You ready to play, bro?
2: Yeah, let's do it, bro.
0: All right, bro. Hopefully you get something, bro. I'm not cheating. I'm on my TikTok live. If you're seeing it right now, that way you can see a spin. You let me know when you're ready, bro. Just say go.
2: All right. Go ahead and go.
0: Here we go.

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2: It's like

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